0: Society.
1: World Population Day, observed every year on 11th July, marks an important occasion to raise awareness of global population issues. Now, in its 37th year in 2026, World Population Day continues to highlight the critical challenges and opportunities related to population growth, reproductive health, gender equality, and sustainable development. The United Nations has officially chosen the theme, Working Together to Realize Young People's Aspirations for a Brighter Future. The theme focuses on the rights and choices of young people to build the families they aspire to have, youth well-being, particularly by reducing economic pressures and concerns about the future, equality in building a fairer world for both present and future generations.

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1: Sabah VFM Experience Variety. Happy Sunday, everyone. The 5th of July, 2026. You're with me, Farah Lee Asman, in this Experience Variety English broadcast until 3 p.m. today. And of course, some of the things coming up today. Of course, it is Song Request Sunday. You may send in your song request to our WhatsApp number here at the Conti at 0194907878. That's 0194907878. And I'll be reading them out in the second hour of the show at 1:15 p.m. onwards. But of course, later on will be some FIFA World Cup news. Stay tuned for that. But first at 12:22 p.m. will be the Zohar prayer today for our Muslim listeners in and around Kota Kinabalu and its surrounding areas. And of course, at 12:30 will be weather updates from the Malaysian Meteorological Department Kota Kinabalu branch. So of course, let's start the show. Sabah VFM Experience Variety. Be good.
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4: Hello, good afternoon, everyone. This is the weather forecast for 5th of July, valid for 12 hours from 1 p.m. issued by Malaysian Meteorological Department of Sabah. Afternoon weather conditions will be isolated thunderstorms over West Coast, Interior and Sandakan Division, isolated rain in Kudat and Tabau Divisions, and no rain in Labuan. Night weather will be isolated thunderstorms over Labuan, Interior, West Coast, Sandakan and Tabau Divisions, and no rain in Kudat Division. Wind condition in Palawan water, wind direction is westerly, speed 40 to 50 km per hour. In Labuan water, southwesterly wind 20 to 30 km per hour. And in Sulu Sea and Celebes Sea, west-southwest, speed 10 to 20 km per hour. Sea condition in Palawan water, wave head is expected to be between 2.5 to 3.5 meter, and this condition is dangerous to small crafts, recreational sea activities and water sports. In Labuan water, between 1 to 1.5 meter, and in Sulu Sea and Celebes Sea, between 0.5 to 1 meter. And lastly, the temperature, maximum temperature will be 34 degrees Celsius, and the minimum is 23 degrees Celsius. That's all for the weather forecast today.
3: Thank you so much, Hezron, for that weather forecast right there.
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3: There you go, the weather update right there. And of course, for more weather updates, the latest weather info, you can hop on over to the Meteorological Department's social media websites and portal, or you can download their My Cuaca app to get the latest weather updates, or stay tuned to RTM Sabah or Sabah VFM station for the latest weather update. Coming up at the top of the hour will be Prime at 1, National English News, bringing you world news as well. But later on, right after this, I'll be bringing you some World Cup, FIFA World Cup 2026 updates. And don't forget, today is also Song Request Sunday. Send in your song request to our WhatsApp number here at the Conti at 019-490-7878. That's 019-490-7878. And I'll be reading them out in the second hour of the show, 1:15 p.m. onwards. Let's get back to more music. Here's Michael Jackson with Human Nature, right here on Sabah VFM.

0: 2026 FIFA World Cup. The well-known nation in World Cup, Italy, has once again failed to qualify for the World Cup. The four-time world champions have now missed the tournament for the third consecutive time, having also failed to qualify for the 2018 and 2022 editions. Meanwhile, New Zealand, the emerging powerhouse of Oceania football, became the first team to qualify automatically from the Oceania region after FIFA increased the number of World Cup slots allocated to the confederation.
1: 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Thank you so much for staying on with Summer VFM today. I'd like to say a shout out to those of you also saying hi to me on TikTok Live, Sabah VFM.
0: To qualify automatically from the Oceania region after FIFA increased the number of World Cup slots allocated to the confederation.
1: Sabah VFM Experience Variety, back with me, Farley Asman. Thank you so much for staying on with Sabah VFM today. I'd like to say a shout out to those of you also saying hi to me on TikTok Live, Sabah VFM TikTok Live account. Thank you so much, Danny F. He says he is from Surabaya and he previously worked in Terengganu in the palm oil industry. Thank you so much for saying hi to me, Danny F. And of course, some World Cup updates coming up right now. The earlier matches at 12 a.m. this morning between Canada against Morocco. Morocco won 3-0 against Canada, and Morocco secured their place in the last eight. And at 4 a.m. match this morning between Paraguay versus France. France came out victorious 1-0 over Paraguay, and France advanced to the quarterfinals. Tomorrow, matches between Brazil against Norway kick off at 4 a.m. and also Mexico versus England kick off at 7 a.m. You can watch the live broadcast for free on Sukan Plus or TVOK. That's the RTM channel via

0: 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And of course, at the top of the hour will be Prime at 1, National English News, broadcast live from RTM News Center in Angkasapuri. It is still Song Request Sunday. 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That's 019-490-7878. Or if you'd like to say hi to me or watch what's happening behind the scenes here, I'm live now on TikTok, on the Sabah VFM TikTok account. All right, let's take a listen to more music. Here's Goals by Lisa, the 2026 World Cup theme song, right here on Sabah VFM.
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0: Good afternoon. Salam Malaysia Madani. Ilham Irfan with Prime and 1pm. Here are the headlines. Support for AIM to be strengthened to reach more needy groups. And 400,000 year for pupils to sit for learning metrics in October. The news and full. Support for Amanah Ikhtiar Malaysia AIM will continue to be strengthened as part of efforts to expand assistance to those in need nationwide. Prime Minister Dato' Sri Anwar Ibrahim said the move aims to ensure no group, especially in rural areas, is left out of government initiatives. Speaking in Batu Pahat, he noted that AIM has been elevated into one of the best programs in the world. Meanwhile, the Pakatan Harapan chairman urged all Johor citizens to return home to fulfill their duty to vote in the upcoming 16th state election. Dato' Sri Anwar said, Johor needs a leadership lineup that does not merely make promises, but instead dares to work, solves the people's problems, and leads the state toward more sustainable progress. Polling day for the Johor state election has been set for July 11th, while early voting takes place on July 7th. Economists have revised Malaysia's full-year growth for 2026 to 4.8% from 4.6%. This is in view of a stronger-than-expected first-half performance underpinned by resilient domestic fundamentals despite external headwinds. These fundamentals helped cushion the economy in the first half of the year from the intense pressure due to the fallout from the US-Iran war and the crippling effects on seaborne trade following the closure of the Strait of Hormuz. Despite these tough external conditions, Malaysia's economy expanded by a commendable 5.4% in the first quarter of 2026. Meanwhile, recent houses forecast GDP growth to be between 4.6 and 4.9% in the second quarter of 2026. Some 400,000 Year 4 pupils are expected to sit for the Year 4 Learning Metrics, the first cohort of the new assessment system, scheduled over 3 days from October 6th to 8th. Education Ministry expanded by a commendable 5.4% in the first quarter of 2026. Meanwhile, recent houses forecast GDP growth to be between 4.6 and 4.9% in the second quarter of 2026. Some 400,000 Year 4 pupils are expected to sit for the Year 4 Learning Metrics, the first cohort of the new assessment system, scheduled over 3 days from October 6th to 8th. Education Ministry Examinations Board Director Abdul Aziz Mohamed said, the assessment will be conducted simultaneously nationwide, with each subject tested in a written paper lasting 1 hour and 15 minutes. He said 4 core subjects, Bahasa Melayu, English, Mathematics and Science, as well as Chinese or Tamil for national type schools, will be assessed. The assessment instruments are developed by the Examination Board together with teachers involved in classroom teaching based on the curriculum and assessment standard document covering Year 1 to Year 4 content. In World News, Hussam Abu Safiya, director of Kamal Adwan Hospital in the Gaza Strip, who has been detained by Israel since 2024, is facing an immediate threat to his life. Physicians for Human Rights said its lawyer, Nasser Odeh, documented serious injuries, signs of physical abuse, breathing difficulties, and repeated episodes of loss of consciousness during a July 2nd visit to Abu Safiya at the Rakafet detention facility. Physicians for Human Rights renewed its call for the immediate release of Abu Safiya and other doctors held without charge or trial. Updated official figures showed Venezuela's devastating twin earthquakes killed nearly 3,000. Fatalities jumped by more than 300 from Friday to 2,954 following the June 24th disaster that has left thousands homeless in the streets and sheltering in camps. Tens of thousands more are still reported missing. The government has not given any estimates, but the United Nations has estimated as many as 50,000 are unaccounted for following the 7.2 and 7.5 magnitude shocks. And we'll be back after this short message.
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0: Welcome back. The FIFA World Cup is more than just football. Every 4 years, it brings people around the world together, and Malaysia is no exception. Aida Tahir has more.
1: Each time the World Cup season kicks in, millions of Malaysians embrace the excitement by gathering at mamak restaurants or hosting watch parties with family and friends. Although Malaysia is not among the competing nations, the tournament continues to unite people. With conversations centered on favorite teams, star players, match predictions, and the hopes of underdogs challenging football's traditional giants. Greg Nunes, a renowned journalist and editor of more than 30 years of experience, speaks to RTM on what made football a deeply rooted passion among Malaysians.
2: Football is simple, affordable, and accessible to people from all walks of life. Because the World Cup only comes around once every 4 years, the anticipation builds with each edition and delivers memorable underdog stories. Malaysians feel connected because it represents the pinnacle of world football. It inspires fans and allows us to dream that just as Curaçao made it, Malaysia too can one day qualify.
1: He then shared his views on the impact which the World Cup has on Malaysia's football ecosystem.

0: system.
1: It inspires young Malaysians by showing what can be achieved through dedication, discipline and hard work. It also highlights the importance of a strong grassroots football system, encouraging greater investment in youth development. The World Cup demonstrates the value of teamwork, professionalism, preparation and long-term planning. These lessons can help shape Malaysia's ambitions by encouraging a stronger football culture and creating a sustainable pathway to success rather than relying on short-term solutions.
0: In his comments, he also highlighted key areas that could strengthen Malaysia's chances in pursuit of a place at the football's biggest tournament.
1: We have passionate fans, talented young players and plenty of money pouring into the game. Now, we need to back those strengths with consistent planning, accountability and competent leadership at the Football Association of Malaysia. The FAM elections in September provide an opportunity for fresh leadership with a long-term vision focused on youth development, coaching, sports science and continuity. It's time for fresh ideas and a new direction.
0: Now, while the World Cup unites Malaysians as passionate fans today, it also keeps alive the hope of one day seeing the Jalur Gemilang on football's biggest stage. Aida Tahir, RTM.
2: England manager Thomas Tuchel said his side were relishing the chance to play in one of the world's football's most famous stadiums ahead of their World Cup last 16 showdown against hosts Mexico at the Azteca Stadium. Tuchel said England were ready to write their own chapter in an iconic match.
3: We are in an iconic place, iconic stadium, a massive game, a knockout game against Mexico in Azteca. It's just an iconic match and a big stage, and we feel it. People were very friendly, very respectful, very emotional. Of course, they will support their home team tomorrow. That's absolutely normal.
2: The match is also Mexico's biggest for decades, as they aim to reach the last eight of the World Cup for the first time since 1986. Kickoff is scheduled for 8 a.m. Malaysia time tomorrow. And finally, earlier at 4 a.m., Brazil faced Norway and star striker Erling Haaland. The record five-time champions chasing a sixth title face a Norwegian side who are the only team Brazil have played and never beaten. Norway arrived brimming with hope and a talismanic centre-forward in Haaland, who is one of the best in the world. And finally, in today's first round of 16 clashes, Kylian Mbappe scored from the penalty spot as France overcame searing heat and stubborn defence to beat Paraguay 1-0. The victory set up a World Cup quarter-final against Morocco, a rematch of the 2022 World Cup semi-final won by Les Bleus. Morocco booked their place in the last eight after ending co-host Canada's World Cup campaign with a clinical 3-0 victory in Houston. And now, a recap of the headlines. Support for AIM to be strengthened to reach more needy groups, and 400,000 year 4 pupils to save for learning metrics in October.

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Today in History. On this day in 2014, Datuk Sharifah Aini binti Syed Jaafar, Malaysia's national songstress, passed away at 1:26 a.m. due to pulmonary fibrosis at the Damansara Specialist Hospital in Petaling Jaya, Selangor. Allahyarhamah Sharifah Aini remains were laid to rest at the Bukit Kiara Muslim Cemetery in Kuala Lumpur. She was born at Sultana Aminah Hospital in Johor Bahru, Johor, and was raised in Kampung Melayu, Majidi, Johor Bahru. Although the once aspired to become a doctor or a lawyer, her exceptional singing talent led her into the entertainment industry. Throughout her life, she recorded and contributed her voice to 93 albums, including 7 English language albums. Her talents also extended to acting, and she starred in several films, including Hapuslah Air Matamu in 1976, Bintang Pujaan 1981, and Penanga 2013. Allahyarhamah Sharifah Aini also made history as the first local and Asian singer to perform at the Victoria Concert Hall, Singapore.

0: be this. Got it all here on Sabah VFM. 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
1: Sabah VFM Experience Variety. Back with me, Farali Asman, in the second hour of the English broadcast today until 3 p.m. And of course, as I promised earlier, it is time for Song Request Sunday. And the first song request comes from Floretta Kina Jill. She says, good afternoon, DJ. Today the weather... Oh, sorry. Okay, that's not the correct one. Floretta Kina Jill. She says, good afternoon, happy Sunday and happy weekend. Happy duty today. Dedication goes out to me first, and not forgetting to all her lovely friends like Florence Boyjol, Helen Young, Justin Gabriel, Joseph Botilu, Dennis Nicholas Young, Alice Lim, Adila Duvanson, Amelia Gom, Marius Marudin, Ingam Sato, Jennifer Manka Koisun, Maria Juhan, Luisa Bibi, Dolores Asing, wishing all happy Sunday and enjoy your weekend. The song she requested is by Cliff Richard, Evergreen Tree. All right, so the second song request comes from Alice Shirley Lim. She says, good afternoon, DJ. She says, the weather in Mangatal is hot outside. Have you had your lunch? She said, I haven't had my lunch, but I've had a very heavy breakfast. So probably later on after 3 p.m., I'll be taking in some snacks later on. Okay. She has already had her lunch because she took a heavy breakfast. Oh, she has not taken her lunch because she also took a heavy breakfast. She would like to request the song Bridge Over Troubled Waters by Simon and Garfunkel. And she dedicates it to all her WhatsApp friends, especially those who know her. And of course, the DJ on duty. Thank you so much. Happy weekend, everyone. Rest well at home during this hot season. Don't forget, drink lots of water. All right. So let's take a listen. Evergreen Tree by Cliff Richards, followed by Bridge Over Troubled Waters, right here on Summer BFM.

Some of your FM experience variety, more song requests. This one coming from Adrian John Seeking. He says, "Hello DJ, good afternoon, how are you? All the way from Kampung Kinabaan, Tambunan." He would like to dedicate and request the "Girls Just Wanna Have Fun" by Cyndi Lauper. He would like to dedicate it to all his cousins, grandsons and friends working and living now in KK, Sandakan, Talupit, Ranau, Inanam, Kudat, Pinampang, Spitang, Labuan, KL, Shah Alam, Port Klang, Melaka, Johor, Pulau Pinang, Singapore, and not forgetting Amir Daud, Jack Joe, Joshua Chu, Keith Edward and Justin Marcus with the message, "Hello everyone, good afternoon, happy Sunday, good health, be happy always, God bless, happy listening, and enjoy this song," he says. Alright, that was from Adrian John Seeking. And all the way from TikTok Live, Danny F from Surabaya. Thank you so much for tuning in from Surabaya, Danny F. He would like to request Hotel California. Alright, he says, hopefully everyone just enjoys this song. So let's take a listen. This is Cyndi Lauper with "Girls Just Wanna Have Fun," followed by "Hotel California" by the Eagles, right here on Summer VFM.

Sour VFM Experience Variety. Hey, back with me, Farali Asman. Of course, thank you so much for tuning into Sour VFM. It is Song Request Sunday. More song requests, this time coming from Peter Gabriel. Peter Gabriel says, okay, wishing everyone a happy Sunday, happy weekend, good afternoon. He says, happy duty to me. Dedication goes out first to me. And of course, not forgetting to all his friends from A to Z. Wishing all happy Sunday. Enjoy your weekend. Now, his original song request was Your Man by Josh Turner. But unfortunately, that song is not available in the system. So, his next song request is by Tom Jones, Green Green Grass of Home. All right. Next song request comes from Joseph Potilu. He says, good afternoon, DJ. How are you this afternoon? I hope you're fine. And all to his best friends of Summer BFM, FB and radio listeners, hoping they are all fine too. Thank you, DJ, for reading out my message, he says, from Kampung Pukakon, Inabong, Pinampang. There you go. Thank you so much for sending your message, Joseph Potilu. The next song request comes from Juliana Sakim. Just a simple, good afternoon, DJ. Can you play me any Celine Dion song just for my own pleasure? Of course, Juliana Sakim. I've chosen the song I'm Alive by Celine Dion. So let's take a listen. Here's Tom Jones with Green Green Grass of Home, followed by Celine Dion with I'm Alive, right here on Summer VFM.

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0: Good afternoon and Salam Malaysia Madani. Here's the local news presented by Farali Asman. The Sabah government will continue to strengthen human capital development through the Sabah Maju Jaya SMJ 2.0 roadmap, with a focus on producing a highly skilled workforce in artificial intelligence, AI, digital technology and other high-impact strategic sectors. Chief Minister Datuk Seri Panglima Haji Hajiji Noor said the initiative is vital to ensure the people of Sabah are well-equipped to thrive amid the digital transformation reshaping the employment, education and economic landscapes. This initiative will help produce a larger pool of skilled talent capable of meeting the demands of future industries, particularly in AI, digital technology and other high-impact strategic sectors. Datuk Hajiji outlined this at the opening of the Association of Southeast Asian Institutions of Higher Learning International Conference at University Malaysia Sabah UMS in Kota Kinabalu. Datuk Hajiji said, AI is fundamentally transforming the way people work, while the rapid advancement of emerging technologies requires industries and professionals to continuously adapt. 8 countries, Indonesia, Thailand, the Philippines, Iran, Uzbekistan, Cambodia, France and Malaysia are participating in the conference. The Chief Minister also commended UMS for strengthening its role as a lifelong learning partner for the people of Sabah through its outreach programs, professional development initiative and community engagement activities. In Tawau, Youth Development, Sports and Creative Economy Minister Dato' Nizam Abu Bakar Titingan said efforts to strengthen digital literacy and raise public awareness must continue to be intensified to better protect users from online threats. He said the Malaysian Communications and Multimedia Commission, MCMC, received 1,232 complaints related to online content, including scams and cyberbullying from residents on Sabah's East Coast during the first 6 months of this year. According to him, the figure formed part of the 3,875 total complaints received in the region up to June. He stated this to reporters after officiating at the MCMC Safe Internet Campaign Carnival in Batu Payung. Datuk Nizam advised the public to exercise greater caution when conducting online transactions, particularly when receiving suspicious offers or being asked to share personal information. The carnival provides an opportunity for the public to obtain first-hand information on internet safety through the exhibits by various agencies, including the Royal Malaysian Police. The Federal Finance Ministry will work closely with the Sabah State Government in resolving issues related to the implementation of the targeted diesel subsidy mechanism, which went into effect on July 1st. Finance Minister Tu, Senator Datuk Seri Amir Hamzah Azizan said the federal government was aware of the different scenario on diesel usage in Sabah, where the rural populace depended heavily on diesel for their daily livelihood activities. He, however, explained that the new diesel subsidy scheme is geared for those eligible and to avoid subsidy leakage. He stated this to the media after launching the Bank Simpanan Nasional's BSN microfinancing program at the Papar Tamu. Datuk Amir Hamzah added that for the benefit of the eligible consumers, the government had increased the monthly diesel quota from 200 to 300 litres and opened up the eligibility field to include Jeep and SUV owners. And for high-volume diesel users, they can apply for fleet card under the diesel control subsidy system. Datuk Amir Hamzah welcomed the BSN initiative with its microcredit scheme to enable the small and medium-scale entrepreneurs to expand their business horizon. He said the government, through 6 agencies, including Agribank, Bank Rakyat, Tekun and BSN, had made available 5 billion ringgit in funding for microcredit dispersal. Meanwhile, 250 entrepreneurs have applied for the BSN microcredit during its roadshows at Api Api Night Market, Gaya Street Fair, and today at Papar Tamu.
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Back with the local news. Entertainment events such as Kota Kinabalu culture on stage can enliven the state's cultural heritage, besides enhancing the state capital's tourism attraction. Assistant Minister to the Chief Minister, Dato' Johniston Bangkwai, stated this at the launching of the event at Lintasan Desoka beside the Kota Kinabalu City Hall building last night. His speech was read out by Kota Kinabalu City Mayor, Dato' Sri Dr. Haji Sabin Samita. Dato' Johniston, who is responsible for the City Hall's affairs, said the activities showcase the cultural heritage of some of the more than 30 ethnic communities, including their traditional performing arts and cuisine. He said the show also contributed to Visit Malaysia Year 2026 and the build-up to Visit Sabah Year 2027. Meanwhile, Dato' Sabin said the event would be held monthly till the end of the year in collaboration with the Ministry of Tourism, Culture and Environment. The National Cancer Council, MACNA, will hold a Twin Challenge fundraising campaign in aid of less endowed cancer sufferers and raise greater awareness on cancer. The first event will be the climbing of Mulu Limestone Pinnacles in Sarawak from July 6th to 10th, followed by the ascent of Mount Kinabalu on August 25th till 28th, involving 12 climbers. The participants include 4 cancer patients. In a statement, MACNA said the funds raised would go towards the treatment expenses of needy cancer sufferers. The government will look into the merits, if any, of the issues and views raised at the Gempur Rasuah 3.0 civic rally held in Kota Kinabalu yesterday. Minister in the Prime Minister's Department, Sabah and Sarawak Affairs, Dato' Mustafa Sakmut said, "Any veritable views expressed by the largely undergraduate and youth gathering must be scrutinized." He was pleased that the rally went peacefully without any provocation that could disrupt social harmony. That concludes the local news prepared by Tan Kim Hock. Salam Malaysia Madani.

0: Variety. You're listening to Sabah VFM. You can count on us whenever you're feeling down. When you need a pick-me-up. Or when you just want to take it easy. 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
1: 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Back with me, Farley Asman, in the final hour of the English broadcast today until 3 p.m. Thank you so much for still listening to you to Sabah VFM. And of course, I'll be playing some local artists' numbers from No Devotion, Plus Muse, Nancy featuring Ayi, Hello Lukman, and of course, our very own ex-DJ Sunny B. Alright, that's back to back. 1, 2, 3, 4, 5 songs back to back of our local artists, Malaysian artists, and Sabahan artists. So let's start with this number, The End of Longing by No Devotion, right here on Sabah VFM.

0: World Population Day, observed every year on 11th July, marks an important occasion to raise awareness of global population issues. Now, in its 37th year in 2026, World Population Day continues to highlight the critical challenges and opportunities related to population growth, reproductive health, gender equality, and sustainable development. The United Nations has officially chosen the theme, Working Together to Realize Young People's Aspirations for a Brighter Future. The theme focuses on the rights and choices of young people to build the families they aspire to have, youth well-being, particularly by reducing economic pressures and concerns about the future, equality in building a fairer world for both present and future generations.
1: Do you wanna go? Do you wanna stay?

Did you know, walking consistently can strengthen your heart and reduce the risk of cardiovascular disease? It helps improve blood circulation, lower high blood pressure, and keep cholesterol levels under control.

Summer VFM Experience Variety. That was Sunny B, the ex-RTM Sabah VFM DJ with his song, If I See You Again. Of course, you're back with me, Farali Asman, in the final hour, less than 30 minutes till the end of the English broadcast today at 3 p.m. Today, 5th of July, 2026. Happy birthday to those of you celebrating your birthday today. And it is the 186th day of the year. There are 179 days left in 2026. It is the 27th Sunday of 2026 on the 27th week. Happy birthday to you, July baby. And of course, you also share your birthday with Somber, the rock singer. He turns 21. Yung Kai, the music producer, he turns 24. Huey Lewis, the rock singer, he turns 76. Joseph Joe Lewis Thomas, the R&B singer, he turns 53. Jason Wade, rock singer of the group Lifehouse, he turns 46. And the TV actor Francois Arnaud, he turns 41. Happy birthday, July baby, today. And of course, let's take a listen to the birthday artists themselves. Here's Lifehouse, Hanging by a Moment, followed by Joe, Somber, Yunkai, and of course, stay tuned to Sabah VFM Experience Variety. Be good.

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Hey, it's now time for me to sign off and say goodbye. Thank you so much for staying with me, for accompanying me, for allowing me, for giving me the privilege to accompany you from 12 p.m. until now in the English broadcast of Sabah VFM. Stay tuned to the Bajau broadcast, Ala Bana, from 3 p.m. onwards until 6 p.m. today. Until next time, I'm Farali Asman. I'll be leaving you with All the Things She Said by Tattoo, followed by O-Town, Liquid Dreams. Stay tuned to Sabah VFM, Experience Variety. Be good.

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1: 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Not carrying an identity card is an offence in Malaysia. Individuals who fail to present their identity card when requested by the authorities may be subject to fines and imprisonment. According to Regulation 25, Subsection 1N of the National Registration Regulations 1990, failure to carry or to present an identity card when requested is an offence. If convicted, the offender may be punished with imprisonment of up to 3 years, a fine of up to 20,000 ringgit or both. Therefore, it is important to always carry your identity card and present it to the authorities when requested.
0: Product shelf life tips. Tips for extending the shelf life of products, especially perishable foods. Store in the freezer. Low temperatures slow down the chemical reactions inside the product. Additionally, it is also slow down the growth of mold and harmful bacteria. Be a smart consumer. Be a wise consumer.

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0: Casey.
1: Not carrying an identity card is an offense in Malaysia. Individuals who fail to present their identity card when requested by the authorities may be subject to fines and imprisonment. According to Regulation 25, Subsection 1N of the National Registration Regulations 1990, failure to carry or to present an identity card when requested is an offense. If convicted, the offender may be punished with imprisonment of up to 3 years, a fine of up to 20,000 ringgit or both. Therefore, it is important to always carry your identity card and present it to the authorities when requested.
0: Don't bully just to follow friends. They tell you to pick on, you follow. They tell you to push someone aside, you agree. That's not loyalty, that's betrayal of friendship. A true friend doesn't push you to do wrong. A true friend dares to stop you when you're wrong. If they're real friends, they will never ask you to do harm.
1: Staying active every day can be easily achieved through household chores. For office workers, simple daily movement can help maintain an active lifestyle, such as walking from the parking area to the office, walking to the cafeteria, organizing and tidying up the work desk, taking a short walk, and organizing files. 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

Have you experienced air turbulence during your flight? Air turbulence is caused by changes in airflow due to changes in wind speed and direction, cold or warm weather fronts, landscape of the earth such as mountains which will affect wind pattern, and strong winds due to high jet stream activity. Don't panic, follow flight safety instruction and enjoy your flight.

The Malaysian Communications and Multimedia Commission, MCMC, has the authority to close social media accounts of children under the age of 13. Parents are reminded to ensure that children under 13 years old do not open social media accounts. This is to prevent children from becoming victims of fraud, scams, and sexual crimes.

Vosian, Izau, Inatanel Wallace, Bufazoy, Kamatan, Isolahan, Menampasi, Bos Kerajaan Noponga, Tomoimo, Mokinongau, Kosohimban, Bos Kerajaan, Sabah, VFM, Tiki Tadau, Kanau, Kinongau, Tokau.